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1: 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This Wednesday, we're looking at mostly sunny skies, a high of 78 and winds up to 9 miles per hour with gusts up to 21 miles per hour. Tonight, we can expect a 60% chance of showers and thunderstorms, mostly cloudy skies, a low of 66 and winds up to 14 miles per hour with gusts up to 26 miles per hour. And then tomorrow, Thursday, we'll see a 90% chance of showers, up to a half inch of rain and a high of 81. Thanks for tuning in. This is your True Oldies weather on FM 92.7.
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But I wanna know for sure. 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

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But I wanna know for sure.

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We call it the True Oldies Channel. I'm Scott, all ready to check out the rock and roll calendar. Opened up to today's date, June 17th. Here's what happened on this day in music history. Back in 1965, the Kinks arrived in America for their very first U.S. tour. Fast forward to June 17, 1972. Paul McCartney was very upset with the BBC in England because they banned his single, Hi, Hi, Hi. So he put out a new single that he said would not offend the BBC. The title, Mary Had a Little Lamb. On June 17, 1977, Steve Winwood came out with his first solo album since he left the band Traffic. On this day in 1980, Led Zeppelin started their last tour. In the True Oldies birthday book, Barry Manilow was born in Brooklyn in 1943. And on June 17, 1995, Rod Stewart drew 90,000 people to Wembley Stadium in London for a big concert. What a huge crowd, what a great performer, and Rod Stewart's playing right now on the TOC.

0: From ABBA to the Zombies, we get the greatest hits A to Z all night long. 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
1: 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This Wednesday, we're looking at mostly sunny skies, a high of 78, and winds up to 9 miles per hour with gusts up to 21 miles per hour. Tonight, we can expect a 60% chance of showers and thunderstorms, mostly cloudy skies, a low of 66, and winds up to 14 miles per hour with gusts up to 26 miles per hour. And then tomorrow, Thursday, we'll see a 90% chance of showers, up to a half inch of rain, and a high of 81. Thanks for tuning in. 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
1: 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This Wednesday, we're looking at mostly sunny skies, a high of 78, and winds up to 9 miles per hour with gusts up to 21 miles per hour. Tonight, we can expect a 60% chance of showers and thunderstorms, mostly cloudy skies, a low of 66, and winds up to 14 miles per hour with gusts up to 26 miles per hour. And then tomorrow, Thursday, we'll see a 90% chance of showers, up to a half inch of rain, and a high of 81. Thanks for tuning in. 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
1: 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This Wednesday, we're looking at mostly sunny skies, a high of 78, and winds up to 9 miles per hour with gusts up to 21 miles per hour. Tonight, we can expect a 60% chance of showers and thunderstorms, mostly cloudy skies, a low of 66, and winds up to 14 miles per hour with gusts up to 26 miles per hour. And then tomorrow, Thursday, we'll see a 90% chance of showers, up to a half inch of rain, and a high of 81. Thanks for tuning in. 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
1: 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Tonight, we can expect a 60% chance of showers and thunderstorms, mostly cloudy skies, a low of 66, and winds up to 14 miles per hour with gusts up to 26 miles per hour. And then tomorrow, Thursday, we'll see a 90% chance of showers, up to a half inch of rain, and a high of 81. Thanks for tuning in. 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

0: 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One great song right after another.
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1: 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Tonight, we can expect a 60% chance of showers and thunderstorms, mostly cloudy skies, a low of 66, and winds up to 14 miles per hour with gusts up to 26 miles per hour. And then tomorrow, Thursday, we'll see a 90% chance of showers, up to a half inch of rain, and a high of 81. 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

0: You got the True Oldies channel where you'll likely hear just about anything. We got forgotten 45s. 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

0: every now and then, I think you might like to hear something from us. Nice and easy. But there's just one thing, you see. We never, ever do nothing nice and easy. We always do it nice and rough. But we're going to take the beginning of this song and do it easy. But then we're going to do the finish rough. It's the way we do Proud Mary. Rolling on a river. 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
1: 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Tonight, we can expect a 60% chance of showers and thunderstorms, mostly cloudy skies, a low of 66, and winds up to 14 miles per hour with gusts up to 26 miles per hour. And then tomorrow, Thursday, we'll see a 90% chance of showers, up to a half inch of rain, and a high of 81. Thanks for tuning in. 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
1: 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Tonight, we can expect a 60% chance of showers and thunderstorms, mostly cloudy skies, a low of 66, and winds up to 14 miles per hour with gusts up to 26 miles per hour. And then tomorrow, Thursday, we'll see a 90% chance of showers, up to a half inch of rain, and a high of 81. Thanks for tuning in. 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
2: 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Tonight, we can expect a 60% chance of showers and thunderstorms, mostly cloudy skies, a low of 66, and winds up to 14 miles per hour with gusts up to 26 miles per hour. And then tomorrow, Thursday, we'll see a 90% chance of showers, up to a half inch of rain, and a high of 81. Thanks for tuning in. 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

keeping the music alive. 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
1: 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Tonight, we can expect a 60% chance of showers and thunderstorms, mostly cloudy skies, a low of 66, and winds up to 14 miles per hour with gusts up to 26 miles per hour. And then tomorrow, Thursday, we'll see a 90% chance of showers, up to a half inch of rain, and a high of 81. Thanks for tuning in. 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
1: 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Tonight, we can expect a 60% chance of showers and thunderstorms, mostly cloudy skies, a low of 66, and winds up to 14 miles per hour with gusts up to 26 miles per hour. And then tomorrow, Thursday, we'll see a 90% chance of showers, up to a half inch of rain, and a high of 81. Thanks for tuning in. 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
1: 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Tonight, we can expect a 60% chance of showers and thunderstorms, mostly cloudy skies, a low of 66, and winds up to 14 miles per hour with gusts up to 26 miles per hour. And then tomorrow, Thursday, we'll see a 90% chance of showers, up to a half inch of rain, and a high of 81. Thanks for tuning in. 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
1: 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Tonight, we can expect a 60% chance of showers and thunderstorms, mostly cloudy skies, a low of 66, and winds up to 14 miles per hour with gusts up to 26 miles per hour. And then tomorrow, Thursday, we'll see a 90% chance of showers, up to a half inch of rain, and a high of 81. Thanks for tuning in. 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
1: 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Tonight, we can expect a 60% chance of showers and thunderstorms, mostly cloudy skies, a low of 66, and winds up to 14 miles per hour with gusts up to 26 miles per hour. And then tomorrow, Thursday, we'll see a 90% chance of showers, up to a half inch of rain, and a high of 81. Thanks for tuning in. 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
1: 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Tonight, we can expect a 60% chance of showers and thunderstorms, mostly cloudy skies, a low of 66, and winds up to 14 miles per hour with gusts up to 26 miles per hour. And then tomorrow, Thursday, we'll see a 90% chance of showers, up to a half inch of rain, and a high of 81. Thanks for tuning in. 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

I'm Scott Shannon on the True Oldies Channel. I'm the only DJ in America with his own rock and roll calendar. And it's all opened up to today's date, June 18th. Here's what happened today in music history. Back in 1948, Columbia Records unveiled their new invention, the 12-inch, 33 and a third RPM long-playing record album. Holy moly. On this day in 1967, Jimi Hendrix hit the stage on day three of the Monterey Pop Festival, giving everyone the first taste of his guitar genius. Bruce Springsteen separated from his wife Juliana Phillips on this day in 1987. On that same day in 87, a woman sued Motley Crue saying she lost her hearing because their concert was too loud. A special True Oldies happy birthday to Paul McCartney. He's in the birthday book today. And here comes a group that performed for the King and Queen-to-be of Sweden on this day in June of 1976. It was the night before the royal wedding. Of course, we're talking about ABBA on the TOC.

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1: 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Tonight, we can expect a 60% chance of showers and thunderstorms, mostly cloudy skies, a low of 66, and winds up to 14 miles per hour with gusts up to 26 miles per hour. And then tomorrow, Thursday, we'll see a 90% chance of showers, up to a half inch of rain, and a high of 81. 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
1: 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On this Monday, let's talk about Elon Musk, the richest man in the world, technical genius, controversial guy now that he has allied himself with President Trump. That has cost Mr. Musk. A lot of people who do not like Mr. Trump have turned on Elon with a vengeance. They are not buying his cars. They are running him down. And even the extremists are attacking Tesla situations. That obviously is wrong, unacceptable, and we expect the FBI to deal with it very aggressively. Now, I spoke with Mr. Musk for the first time a week ago today. I had met him very briefly, but never had a conversation with him. And we spoke for about 20 minutes about presenting Doge facts. So I am a trained journalist. I present facts to you on the radio, and I do a television broadcast and no spin news every night. I know how to present. So I said, take the emotion out of it. And Elon Musk asked me about this. I didn't volunteer it. I said, when you talk to the folks, tell them what you have and how you got it. Facts, facts, facts. Don't inject politics into this. We need watchdogs to expose federal spending fraud. And that's your job. I hope Mr. Musk takes my advice. Back in a moment. 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That is the Morning O'Reilly Update. More analysis later on.
2: 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This Thursday, we'll see an 80% chance of showers, up to a half inch of rain, a high of 80, and winds up to 70 miles per hour with gusts up to 31 miles per hour. Tonight, we can expect a 20% chance of showers, mostly cloudy skies, a low of 59, and winds up to 8 miles per hour with gusts up to 20 miles per hour. And then tomorrow, Juneteenth, we're looking at sunny skies with a high of 76. Thanks for tuning in. 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
2: 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Good morning. Good morning. It's great to stay up late. Good morning. Good morning.

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1: Shannon's on the radio, and I got a neat countdown for you. During the 60s and 70s, there was a bunch of songs with just one syllable in the title, but I couldn't figure out what the five biggest were.
2: So I checked in with the True Oldies Time Machine, and here come the results.
1: It looks like number five was a 1975 hit for superstar David Bowie with a little help from his friend John Lennon. This is Fame. The fourth biggest one-syllable hit on the Time Machine, Frankie Valli singing a song written by the Bee Gees, the theme to the movie Grease. Checking in at number three on the one-syllable list, the rock band from Chicago called Styx. Their biggest hit was called Babe.
3: Babe, I'm leaving. I must be on my way. The time is drawing near.
1: Number two on this crazy song list, the Beatles from 1965 with the theme to their second movie. John Lennon wrote this one, and the Beatles were asking for help.
4: Help me if you can, I'm feeling down. And I do appreciate you being right.
1: And the biggest hit from the 60s and 70s, with just one syllable in the title, was a smash at the end of the summer of 1970. This is Edwin Starr and War on the True Oldies Channel.

0: playing The Searchers on the True Oldies channel. That is Needles and Pins. Right before that, Edwin Starr from The Time Machine War. What is it good for? It is Parade Day in New York City for the New York Knicks fans and the team themselves. Yep, they're kicking it off at 10 a.m. Eastern this morning. I'm sure it's all over television if you want to check it out. Coming up, Dave Edmonds, I hear you knock, knock, knocking on my door.
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0: You got John Lennon on the True Oldies channel. That's Instant Karma. Also in there, Tommy James and the Shondells. Crystal Blue Persuasion. Todd, that's not the song where people get upset because the Shondells weren't on it. What was that one?
1: Oh, that's Dragging the Line.
0: Oh, yeah. Dragging the Line. Almost forgot. And a few minutes ago, we played The Searchers, Needles and Pins. I got to wondering how many hit records they had. And I looked it up. The Needles and Pins song was their first big hit. But then they went on to have six more top 40 hits in America. But without the Beatles, they probably wouldn't have had any hits because that's what brought all those Brits over here when the Beatles busted open. Coming up, the Strange Loves from America and I Want Candy.
2: 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This Thursday, we'll see an 80% chance of showers, up to a half inch of rain, a high of 80, and winds up to 70 miles per hour with gusts up to 31 miles per hour. Tonight, we can expect a 20% chance of showers, mostly cloudy skies, a low of 59, and winds up to 8 miles per hour with gusts up to 20 miles per hour. And then tomorrow, Juneteenth, we're looking at sunny skies with a high of 76. Thanks for tuning in. This is your True Oldies weather on FM 92.7.
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0: Good morning, friends, music lovers, radio fans all across a fruited plain. I'm Scott, and that's Elvis, who just did Can't Help Falling in Love. They got the big Elvis celebration coming up in a little while out there in Memphis. I'll tell you what, the crowds are incredible. Traffic is a mess out by Graceland. People love to go, though. And you know who really loves to go? Other musicians. Like Bruce Springsteen tried to climb over the wall one night at like 1 o'clock in the morning. They said, hey, he's not here. You got to go, Bruce. Get out of here. Coming up, more of the greatest hits on the Thursday Big Show.
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1: 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This Thursday, we'll see an 80% chance of showers, up to a half inch of rain, a high of 80, and winds up to 70 miles per hour with gusts up to 31 miles per hour. Tonight, we can expect a 20% chance of showers, mostly cloudy skies, a low of 59, and winds up to 8 miles per hour with gusts up to 20 miles per hour. And then tomorrow, Juneteenth, we're looking at sunny skies with a high of 76. Thanks for tuning in. 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

You got the greatest hits of rock and roll, pop, and soul right here. It's the True Oldies Channel with Tony Orlando and Dawn. And by the way, in case you missed it yesterday, since today's a big day in New York, they're celebrating, you know, the championship of the Knicks with a big parade. And yesterday, I went back and figured out what was the number one song in America when the New York Knicks last won that trophy. Back in 1973, this was the number one song in America. It's Tony Orlando and Tie a Yellow Ribbon.

I'm Scott Shannon on the True Oldies channel. I'm the only DJ in America with his own rock and roll calendar. And it's all opened up to today's date, June 18th. Here's what happened today in music history. Back in 1948, Columbia Records unveiled their new invention, the 12-inch, 33 and a third RPM long-playing record album. Holy moly. On this day in 1967, Jimi Hendrix hit the stage on day three of the Monterey Pop Festival, giving everyone the first taste of his guitar genius. Bruce Springsteen separated from his wife Juliana Phillips on this day in 1987. On that same day in 87, a woman sued Motley Crue saying she lost her hearing because their concert was too loud. A special True Oldies happy birthday to Paul McCartney. He's in the birthday book today. And here comes a group that performed for the King and Queen-to-be of Sweden on this day in June of 1976. It was the night before the royal wedding. Of course, we're talking about ABBA on the TOC.

0: You are locked in on the fabulous True Oldies channel. Great song by the Beach Boys, Wouldn't It Be Nice. Now, that's Brian doing lead vocals. But when they went out on tour, it was usually Al Jardine that would sing it, not Mike Love. Now, if Mike Love had his way, he would sing on every song. But he didn't sing on every song that was recorded. I'll tell you what, Carl Wilson sang lead on an awful lot of those songs. Coming up, more of the greatest hits from the 60s and 70s. It's your Thursday Big Show.
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0: playing the songs you can sing along with. I think you know that one. Lee Dorsey was working in the coal mine. Well, like we said earlier, today is parade day in New York City. You got a ticker tape parade with no ticker tape. It'll be winding its way up Broadway in Lower Manhattan to celebrate the New York Knicks and their first NBA championship in 5 decades. The mayor there, who's a piece of work, Mayor Mondani, says, now it's time for our city to celebrate together. There you go. And when they get to City Hall, that's where the big whopperoonie happens. All the members of the Knicks get their own key to the city. Yep, the mayor's going to be handing the keys out. It's going to be a big party today in New York City. Scott's on the True Oldies Channel.
1: 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This Thursday, we'll see an 80% chance of showers, up to a half inch of rain, a high of 80, and winds up to 70 miles per hour with gusts up to 31 miles per hour. Tonight, we can expect a 20% chance of showers, mostly cloudy skies, a low of 59, and winds up to 8 miles per hour with gusts up to 20 miles per hour. And then tomorrow, Juneteenth, we're looking at sunny skies with a high of 76. Thanks for tuning in. 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

0: You got the TOC, that's the True Oldies channel. Shannon on the radio with Chicago and Beginnings. I want to dedicate that song today in honor of the late Walter Parizader. He was one of the original members of Chicago. Todd, did you ever get a chance to meet Walter?
1: Scott, I never had that opportunity.
0: I got to tell you, one of the nicest and enthusiastic people I ever met in the music business. He was a saxophone player in the original lineup of Chicago. But for the past 6 years, he was not able to travel because he was dealing with Alzheimer's disease, man. And I'll tell you, he gave it everything that he had. All the guys in the group are so sad because they loved him. You know, they finally got into the Rock and Roll Hall of Fame. 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
1: 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This Thursday, we'll see an 80% chance of showers, up to a half inch of rain, a high of 80, and winds up to 70 miles per hour with gusts up to 31 miles per hour. Tonight, we can expect a 20% chance of showers, mostly cloudy skies, a low of 59, and winds up to 8 miles per hour with gusts up to 20 miles per hour. And then tomorrow, Juneteenth, we're looking at sunny skies with a high of 76. Thanks for tuning in. This is your True Oldies weather on FM 92.7.
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Turn it up and feel good. 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We got a request to play one of these early morning sing-along songs, so let's do it right now.

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1: Shannon's on the radio, and I got a neat countdown for you. During the 60s and 70s, there was a bunch of songs with just one syllable in the title, but I couldn't figure out what the five biggest were.
2: So I checked in with the True Oldies Time Machine, and here come the results.
1: It looks like number five was a 1975 hit for superstar David Bowie with a little help from his friend John Lennon. This is Fame. The fourth biggest one-syllable hit on the Time Machine, Frankie Valli singing a song written by the Bee Gees, the theme to the movie Grease. Checking in at number three on the one-syllable list, the rock band from Chicago called Styx. Their biggest hit was called Babe.
3: Babe, I'm leaving. I must be on my way. The time is drawing near.
1: Number two on this crazy song list, the Beatles from 1965 with the theme to their second movie. John Lennon wrote this one, and the Beatles were asking for help.
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1: And the biggest hit from the 60s and 70s, with just one syllable in the title, was a smash at the end of the summer of 1970. 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
1: Oh, yeah!
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0: You know, that song's got a great storyline. Poor guy's in there taking a bath, and all of a sudden he hears a ruckus out there, and he looks out the door. Oh, wait a minute. I'm naked in the tub, and they're all partying in my apartment. And you know, Bobby Darin always says that his mother wrote that song. I don't understand it. She never wrote anything else, just that one song, Splish Splash. And it was on his very first album. And also on that album, I remember they had a song, what was it, about it, like $1 Million Baby. I found $1 Million Baby or something like that. And supposedly that inspired a movie called $1 Million Baby. I never got to see it, unfortunately. Coming up, Donovan Sunshine Superman on Parade Day in New York City. It's the True Oldies Channel.
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0: coming right on through.
1: All right, cue the birthday music. Oh, yeah. Time for the nearly famous, highly outrageous, but never, ever contagious celebrity birthday file. Let's go, Todd.
2: All right, Scott. Country's Blake Shelton is 50 today. Nathan Morris of Boyz II Men, 55. The beautiful Isabella Rossellini, 74. And happy birthday to Paul McCartney. He's 84.
1: Holy cow. Paul McCartney's 84 today. He looks great. I mean, his voice is not the same as it used to be, but I tell you what, every show he does is sold out, so it doesn't seem to bother anybody. Happy birthday, Mac. It's the TOC.
3: 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This Thursday, we'll see an 80% chance of showers, up to a half inch of rain, a high of 80, and winds up to 70 miles per hour with gusts up to 31 miles per hour. Tonight, we can expect a 20% chance of showers, mostly cloudy skies, a low of 59, and winds up to 8 miles per hour with gusts up to 20 miles per hour. And then tomorrow, Juneteenth, we're looking at sunny skies with a high of 76. Thanks for tuning in. This is your true oldies weather on FM 92.7.
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0: Here on the TOC, that true oldies channel with Grand Punk in there doing Bad Time to Fall in Love. By the way, got another name from the past in the news, Corey Feldman. You might remember him from The Goonies. He was also in the movie Stand By Me. Right now he's in the hospital. He was on a cross-country flight that landed in L.A. on Saturday, and he had a medical emergency. They had to take him to the hospital in L.A., and doctors there did an MRI and tried to figure out what's going on. I don't know how he's doing. I'll check and get back to you. It's the True Oldies Channel.
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1: 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This Thursday, we'll see an 80% chance of showers, up to a half inch of rain, a high of 80, and winds up to 70 miles per hour with gusts up to 31 miles per hour. Tonight, we can expect a 20% chance of showers, mostly cloudy skies, a low of 59, and winds up to 8 miles per hour with gusts up to 20 miles per hour. And then tomorrow, Juneteenth, we're looking at sunny skies with a high of 76. Thanks for tuning in. This is your True Oldies weather on FM 92.7.
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Yeah, you got the Boogity Boogity Bake Show on the air everywhere with Boogity Boogity Frida Payne. She did Band of Gold, and next up on the Bake Show, we got the Beatles, and Do You Want to Know a Secret?

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0: Oh, yeah, you got the True Oldies channel on the air everywhere with Del Shannon in there doing Runaway. Right before that, Spencer Davis and I'm a Man. It wasn't long ago we lost Spencer Davis. He was 81 years old. Nope, he never sang in the group, but he always hired great guys that did. He must have been a tough boss because, you know, they had three different lead singers that I can remember. Anyway, that's the story of the late Spencer Davis. Today's the day they got the big victory parade going on in New York City. We're about 45 minutes away from takeoff. I'll tell you what, this is going to be one crazy day in New York. This supposedly is going to be the biggest parade that they've ever had. And I mean, down through the years, they've really had a lot of very special occasions, but this is the first time the Knicks actually got a ticker tape parade. Coming up, more of the greatest hits right here on the TOC.
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It is the True Oldies Channel. Yeah, 53 years have gone by without the New York Knicks winning the NBA championship. And today we've been flashing back to the songs that were big on the radio. This was the number three song in the country when the Knicks beat the L.A. Lakers to win the champion trophy. Yeah, this is a group from England called The Sweet. Their big hit at number three was Little Willie.

0: Okay, flashing back 53 years to 1973 when that song was number three in the country. Sweet and Little Willie. Yeah, that was number three the week that the Knicks last won the NBA championship. Coming up, we got B.J. Thomas and the Spiral Staircase, more today than yesterday.
1: 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This Thursday, we'll see an 80% chance of showers, up to a half inch of rain, a high of 80, and winds up to 70 miles per hour with gusts up to 31 miles per hour. Tonight, we can expect a 20% chance of showers, mostly cloudy skies, a low of 59, and winds up to 8 miles per hour with gusts up to 20 miles per hour. And then tomorrow, Juneteenth, we're looking at sunny skies with a high of 76. Thanks for tuning in. This is your true oldies weather on FM 92.7.
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0: 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You got the True Oldies channel. Scott's on the radio. Now, if you've never lived in New York, you might have never even heard of the owner of the New York Knicks. His name is James Dolan. His father started all their businesses and then handed them down to two or three sons that he had. So this guy, Dolan, who wasn't very nice to people, became very hated in the New York area. And he wouldn't do any publicity, wouldn't go on TV, wouldn't do newspaper interviews. He was a hermit because everybody hated him. But suddenly, since his basketball team won the championship, oh, he's a hero now. It's great. And he's doing every TV show they ask him to. Yeah, come on there. Don't worry about it. I had a boss of mine who always told me, Scott, good ratings cure everything. Even if you're sick, you'll be all right. And another buddy of mine who worked at a record label, he always said, Scott, hits cure everything. Same deal. So I guess that's what happened to Dolan now. Yeah, trophies cure everything. It's the True Oldies channel.
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1: 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This Thursday, we'll see an 80% chance of showers, up to a half inch of rain, a high of 80, and winds up to 70 miles per hour with gusts up to 31 miles per hour. Tonight, we can expect a 20% chance of showers, mostly cloudy skies, a low of 59, and winds up to 8 miles per hour with gusts up to 20 miles per hour. And then tomorrow, Juneteenth, we're looking at sunny skies with a high of 76. Thanks for tuning in. This is your True Oldies weather on FM 92.7.
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0: Now, look here. I want that guitar to fall in on now. Tighten it up now. Oh, yeah. Now, tighten up, Augie. Yeah, now, everybody tighten it up now. Now, look here. We're gonna make it mellow for you now.

Archie Bell and the Drells on the fun, loving, true oldies channel. Shannon on the radio, cranking up the Beach Boys. Now catch a wave.

I'm Scott Shannon on the True Oldies channel. I'm the only DJ in America with his own rock and roll calendar. And it's all opened up to today's date, June 18th. Here's what happened today in music history. Back in 1948, Columbia Records unveiled their new invention, the 12-inch, 33 and a third RPM long-playing record album. Holy moly. On this day in 1967, Jimi Hendrix hit the stage on day three of the Monterey Pop Festival, giving everyone the first taste of his guitar genius. Bruce Springsteen separated from his wife Juliana Phillips on this day in 1987. On that same day in 87, a woman sued Motley Crue saying she lost her hearing because their concert was too loud. A special True Oldies happy birthday to Paul McCartney. He's in the birthday book today. And here comes a group that performed for the King and Queen-to-be of Sweden on this day in June of 1976. It was the night before the royal wedding. Of course, we're talking about ABBA on the TOC.

That's Chad and Jeremy, part of the British Invasion, ladies and gentlemen. That's a summer song. Now, this week on The Big Show, we've been reviewing some of the songs that were on the charts the last time the New York Knicks won the NBA championship, which was 1973. The number one song in the country back then was Tie a Yellow Ribbon Around the Old Oak Tree. We played number two, the Cisco Kid. Number three was Little Willie. Stevie Wonder had the number four song. Great one. You Are the Sunshine of My Life. And I'm getting ready to play the hit song that was at number four back in 1973 when the Knicks were celebrating. You might remember this lady from the Carol Burnett Show. She had a huge hit back in 1973 called The Night the Lights Went Out in Georgia.

0: keeping the music alive, one great song at a time. 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
1: 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This Thursday, we'll see an 80% chance of showers, up to a half inch of rain, a high of 80, and winds up to 70 miles per hour with gusts up to 31 miles per hour. Tonight, we can expect a 20% chance of showers, mostly cloudy skies, a low of 59, and winds up to 8 miles per hour with gusts up to 20 miles per hour. And then tomorrow, Juneteenth, we're looking at sunny skies with a high of 76. Thanks for tuning in. 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

0: playing the songs you can sing along with. 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
1: 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This Thursday, we'll see an 80% chance of showers, up to a half inch of rain, a high of 80, and winds up to 70 miles per hour with gusts up to 31 miles per hour. Tonight, we can expect a 20% chance of showers, mostly cloudy skies, a low of 59, and winds up to 8 miles per hour with gusts up to 20 miles per hour. And then tomorrow, Juneteenth, we're looking at sunny skies with a high of 76. Thanks for tuning in. This is your True Oldies weather on FM 92.7.
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feel so good. I want to tell you, she made me feel all right. 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

G-L-O-R-I, Gloria on the True Oldies Channel, The Shadows of Night from Chi-Town. And this is Three Dog Night for everyone hanging out at the parade today in New York City.

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0: Shannon on the radio, hanging out right here in the Mothership Studios, playing the Righteous Brothers and Unchained Melody. Oh, boy, I got to tell you what, Rod Stewart has really pissed off, or can I say upset? That's better. He upset a lot of fans when he canceled his concert in San Diego last Friday because he was so ill, and he did it at the last minute. And the thing that upset him was, just a few hours later, they saw him on TV at a World Cup match in Boston. Oh, boy. There's some people who want their money back, no doubt. It's the TOC with Linda coming up next.
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Rolling Stones on the True Oldies channel. This could be the last time. I don't know. Channel right here, keeping the music alive. And yesterday we had some terrible news. One of the original members of Chicago passed away yesterday. He was Walter Perezader. He was 81 years old. But for the past few years, he'd been dealing with Alzheimer's. Now, this guy was so talented. He played every kind of wind instrument, saxophone, flute, clarinet, and he also could play guitar. But with Chicago, he played the saxophone along with Lee Loughnane and Jimmy Pankow. The most important thing about this guy, one of the kindest, nicest people that I'd ever had the opportunity to hang around. So, Todd, can you pull out a Chicago song and throw it on in honor of Walter today?

0: Oh, yeah, remembering an original member of that group, Chicago. That's the late Walter Parizader, who died yesterday. What a horn player he was. He was in that group from the very beginning and right up until he got sick with Alzheimer's. But what a great guy. And today, we remember him on the TOC.
1: 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This Thursday, we'll see an 80% chance of showers, up to a half inch of rain, a high of 80, and winds up to 70 miles per hour with gusts up to 31 miles per hour. Tonight, we can expect a 20% chance of showers, mostly cloudy skies, a low of 59, and winds up to 8 miles per hour with gusts up to 20 miles per hour. And then tomorrow, Juneteenth, we're looking at sunny skies with a high of 76. Thanks for tuning in. 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

0: Coming right at you from the Mothership Studios, it is the True Oldies Channel. A little while ago, I was talking about Corey Feldman. He came off an airplane where he was flying to L.A. from Chicago, and they had to rush him to a hospital. They said he had pancreatitis or gallstones or something, and he needed immediate attention. Turns out it was a severe case of food poisoning, and he is now out of the hospital and back home resting. I just want to update that story, even though it's for Corey Feldman. It's the True Oldies Channel.
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0: 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Yeah.

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3: 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This Thursday, we'll see an 80% chance of showers, up to a half inch of rain, a high of 80, and winds up to 70 miles per hour with gusts up to 31 miles per hour. Tonight, we can expect a 20% chance of showers, mostly cloudy skies, a low of 59, and winds up to 8 miles per hour with gusts up to 20 miles per hour. And then tomorrow, Juneteenth, we're looking at sunny skies with a high of 76. Thanks for tuning in. This is your True Oldies weather on FM 92.7.
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Carly Simon on the True Oldies Channel. Yeah, you probably think this song is about you, and it just might be about you. Who knows? You got the True Oldies Channel, keeping the music alive on a rock and roll Thursday. Here's Johnny Rivers getting high on the mountain of love.

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1: Shannon's on the radio, and I got a neat countdown for you. During the 60s and 70s, there was a bunch of songs with just one syllable in the title, but I couldn't figure out what the five biggest were.
2: So I checked in with the True Oldies Time Machine, and here come the results.
1: It looks like number five was a 1975 hit for superstar David Bowie with a little help from his friend John Lennon. This is Fame.
3: Fame.
1: The fourth biggest one-syllable hit on the Time Machine, Frankie Valli singing a song written by the Bee Gees, the theme to the movie Grease. Checking in at number three on the one-syllable list, the rock band from Chicago called Styx. Their biggest hit was called Babe.
4: Babe, I'm leaving. I must be on my way. The time is drawing near.
1: Number two on this crazy song list, the Beatles from 1965 with the theme to their second movie. John Lennon wrote this one, and the Beatles were asking for help.
5: Help me if you can, I'm feeling down. And I do appreciate you being right.
1: And the biggest hit from the 60s and 70s, with just one syllable in the title, was a smash at the end of the summer of 1970. This is Edwin Starr and War on the True Oldies Channel.

0: Frankie Valli in the Four Seasons. Yeah, the Jersey Boys doing that big number one hit, Big Girls Don't Cry. Scott's on the radio. Todd riding shotgun. Now, I don't know, but for some reason, this sounds really crazy to me. Keith Urban, who just went through a divorce with a wonderful woman. I don't have any insight on how that happened. She claims that he had a girlfriend and he wanted to be with her. So she said, go ahead, be with her. Anyway, he's got a new album coming out. And this is kind of weird, Todd. The album is a collection of yacht rock songs. Now, he came here from Australia, where he was a big country star. And he still is a big country star, but he, you know, people who like pop music like him too. But yacht rock, I don't know. What's your take on this, pal?
1: I've actually heard it. It's pretty good, actually.
0: Well, one of the songs that he does on the album is Magnet and Steel. And they say Stevie Nicks is all upset because Keith Urban didn't ask her to sing backup just like she did on the original. Hey, Keith, if you're listening, you don't want to upset Stevie Nicks. She's so nice. It's the True Oldies Channel. Flush the Formats coming up.
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rocking along and cranking the songs. It is the True Oldies Channel. You got the Throbbing Thursday, Almost Friday Big Show. I'm Scott Shannon, and it's time again for another amazing edition of Flush the Format. Well, I got a note today from Bruce Nathan. He listens to us in New York City. He's probably out there right now in the middle of that parade. No, I don't think so. He says, I had an idea for a Flush the Format song from the movie Sterile Cuckoo. Could you play the Sandpipers and come Saturday morning? And he says, I hope this is not one you dislike. No, it's not. But it really doesn't fit what we do on this station. It's almost like a song that your grandmother would play. But Bruce, I don't hate the song. And here it is just for you. Come.

0: And there is your Flush the Format song for today. The Sandpipers, they had several big hits, but mostly they were on like light FM kind of stations. Bruce Nathan, thank you so much for taking time to send us that suggestion. And if you'd like to help out, recommend a song for Flush the Format, get it to me. Doesn't have to be terrible, just one you don't hear all the time on the TOC. 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
1: 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This Thursday, we'll see an 80% chance of showers, up to a half inch of rain, a high of 80, and winds up to 70 miles per hour with gusts up to 31 miles per hour. Tonight, we can expect a 20% chance of showers, mostly cloudy skies, a low of 59, and winds up to 8 miles per hour with gusts up to 20 miles per hour. And then tomorrow, Juneteenth, we're looking at sunny skies with a high of 76. Thanks for tuning in. 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

0: You got Neil Diamond on the TOC, the True Oldies Channel, doing Cracklin' Rosie. Now, I don't know if you know the name Jelly Roll. He's a very popular, kind of a country singer, but he's really good. And he just lost about 100 pounds. Of course, he was on the needle, but more power to him. And now he's filed for divorce from his wife. And what is so weird about that, he's always praised her and remembering that she fell in love with him before he ever had a hit song. And she's really a pretty girl and seems to be really nice. And between the two of them, they can't come up with a reason that they're splitting. I don't care, to be honest with you, but it's just kind of weird because whenever he's on TV, he professes his love for the love of his life, Bunny. Yeah, they've been married 10 years, and for most of those 10 years, you know, he wasn't famous. And now he's getting, oh, let me see if I can do any better. Maybe. I don't know if that's it or not, but could be. It's the True Oldies Channel.
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1: 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This Thursday, we'll see an 80% chance of showers, up to a half inch of rain, a high of 80, and winds up to 70 miles per hour with gusts up to 31 miles per hour. Tonight, we can expect a 20% chance of showers, mostly cloudy skies, a low of 59, and winds up to 8 miles per hour with gusts up to 20 miles per hour. And then tomorrow, Juneteenth, we're looking at sunny skies with a high of 76. Thanks for tuning in. This is your True Oldies weather on FM 92.7.
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That's why we play one fine song right after another.

0: The heart and soul of rock and roll is beating right here every day. Yep, it's a different kind of radio station, but some people seem to like it, which is a good thing. Playing the Chiffons in there. He's so fine. Before that, it was Dennis Yost and the Classic Four doing Traces of Love. On this day back in 1994, there was a very famous TV show on. It was a low-speed highway chase in California. And during that high-speed highway chase, the guy in the back seat of the white Bronco tried to commit suicide. Why was that? Well, because in my opinion, he had just murdered his wife, Nicole Brown Simpson. But the jury said, nope, it wasn't him. Okay, great. It's the true oldies, Shadow. Good Lord.
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You got Dave Mason and his big hit called We Just Disagree. You're on the TOC, the True Oldies channel. Big shout out to Carmen Santero. She has placed a request for a song that she wants to hear on the radio today. How about the New Colony Six from Chicago? Their biggest hit was Things I'd Like to Say.

0: Tell you what, back in the 60s, that group was so popular all over the Midwest because there was a 50,000-watt radio station, still there, WLS, and they would play all their songs and have them on the radio and promote their appearances all over the Midwest. And then the guy that actually sang that song was named Ronnie Rice. He left the group and went solo for a while, but a few years ago, when I worked at WLS-FM in Chicago, I would always hear from this guy, Ray Graffia, and he would talk about the group. He is the singer now in the group, but I haven't heard from him for a long time, so I don't know what the heck to think. Coming up on the big show, we're going with Orleans, and you're still the one.
1: 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This Thursday, we'll see an 80% chance of showers, up to a half inch of rain, a high of 80, and winds up to 70 miles per hour with gusts up to 31 miles per hour. Tonight, we can expect a 20% chance of showers, mostly cloudy skies, a low of 59, and winds up to 8 miles per hour with gusts up to 20 miles per hour. And then tomorrow, Juneteenth, we're looking at sunny skies with a high of 76. Thanks for tuning in. This is your true oldies weather on FM 92.7.
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0: playing the greatest hits of rock and roll, Motown, folk rock, Memphis soul, and one-hit wonders. All right here on...
1: Is she really going out with him?
2: Well, there she is. Let's ask her.
1: Betty, is that Jimmy's ring you're wearing?
2: Mm-hmm. Gee, it must be great riding with him.
1: Is he picking you up after school today? By the way, where'd you meet him?

0: The heart and soul of rock and roll beats right here every day. It's the True Oldies Channel in our Thursday big show. Now, we don't want you to forget that tomorrow we kick off the Founding Fathers of Rock and Roll Weekend. We're going to play a whole bunch of guys who helped get rock and roll going. And there's a few women in there, too. Let's not leave them out. I'm talking about Elvis, Chuck, Buddy, Little Richard, and more. Kicking off tomorrow at 12 noon, going till midnight Sunday here on the TOC.
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1: 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This Thursday, we'll see an 80% chance of showers, up to a half inch of rain, a high of 80, and winds up to 70 miles per hour with gusts up to 31 miles per hour. Tonight, we can expect a 20% chance of showers, mostly cloudy skies, a low of 59, and winds up to 8 miles per hour with gusts up to 20 miles per hour. And then tomorrow, Juneteenth, we're looking at sunny skies with a high of 76. Thanks for tuning in. This is your True Oldies weather on FM 92.7.
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Well, you have located the proper frequency for the True Oldies channel, playing The Good Thing by Paul Revere and the Raiders, and of course, great blasts from the past like this one from Rick Nelson.

I'm Scott Shannon on the True Oldies Channel. I'm the only DJ in America with his own rock and roll calendar. And it's all opened up to today's date, June 18th. Here's what happened today in music history. Back in 1948, Columbia Records unveiled their new invention, the 12-inch, 33 and a third RPM long-playing record album. Holy moly. On this day in 1967, Jimi Hendrix hit the stage on day three of the Monterey Pop Festival, giving everyone the first taste of his guitar genius. Bruce Springsteen separated from his wife Juliana Phillips on this day in 1987. On that same day in 87, a woman sued Motley Crue saying she lost her hearing because their concert was too loud. A special True Oldies happy birthday to Paul McCartney. He's in the birthday book today. And here comes a group that performed for the King and Queen-to-be of Sweden on this day in June of 1976. It was the night before the royal wedding. Of course, we're talking about ABBA on the TOC.

the true oldies channel, where you can still hear the 60s. Maybe you can drive my car. Do you like the music? That sweet soul. The way you do the things you do. Rockin' the 60s. It's the true oldies channel.

You know, those guys came over with the British invasion, but they had so many big hits. That's just one of them, called Bus Stop, from the early days. That was before Graham Nash left the group and came to America. As we flash back from the True Oldies history book, on this day in 1967, the Jimi Hendrix Experience made their U.S. debut at the Monterey Pop Festival. Now, this is where it got crazy. At the end of the set, Jimmy set his guitar on fire. The crowd went crazy, and he became an overnight superstar just for setting his guitar on fire.

0: You know, that's a great song, but not my favorite by Jimi Hendrix. Can I squeeze one more in, Todd?
1: Yep.
0: Yeah, I like this one called Let Me Stand Next to Your Fire.

0: How about that? A Jimi Hendrix twin spin on the True Oldies Channel. That's never happened before that I can remember. You got the greatest hits of rock and roll, pop and soul, and Jimmy too on the TOC.
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0: There's no doubt about it. That is one of the best songs that the Beatles put together, in my humble DJ opinion. Come Together. Right before that, Chicago. Does anybody really know what time it is? As we remember one of the original members, Walter Perezater, who passed away yesterday. Coming up, Gary Lewis and the Playboys on the TOC.
1: 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This Thursday, we'll see an 80% chance of showers, up to a half inch of rain, a high of 80, and winds up to 70 miles per hour with gusts up to 31 miles per hour. Tonight, we can expect a 20% chance of showers, mostly cloudy skies, a low of 59, and winds up to 8 miles per hour with gusts up to 20 miles per hour. And then tomorrow, Juneteenth, we're looking at sunny skies with a high of 76. Thanks for tuning in. 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

0: You never know what the heck you're gonna hear next when you're locked in on the True Oldies channel. There's the Cookies right there. What a name for a girl group.
1: Hey, we're the Cookies. How we doing?
0: All right, that's Don't Say Nothing Bad About My Baby. And that wraps up Shannon on the air everywhere for a rock and roll Thursday. Tomorrow, we kick off our Founding Fathers of Rock and Roll Weekend. You got a particular blast from the past you'd like to hear on the radio? 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Coming up next, I'm looking in the parking lot. I don't see Robbie's car. I hope he's here somewhere. Robbie Bridges taking over moments from now, we hope. Love you for listening to the TOC. And bye, buckaroos.
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1: 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This Thursday, we'll see an 80% chance of showers, up to a half inch of rain, a high of 80, and winds up to 70 miles per hour with gusts up to 31 miles per hour. Tonight, we can expect a 20% chance of showers, mostly cloudy skies, a low of 59, and winds up to 8 miles per hour with gusts up to 20 miles per hour. And then tomorrow, Juneteenth, we're looking at sunny skies with a high of 76. Thanks for tuning in. 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

0: Herman's Hermits. There's a kind of hush all over the world on the True Oldies Channel. 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Want to say hi to Martha. Thank you for checking in from Pasadena, California. Coming up, we'll get on your Cliff Richard record. I got Manfred Mann on the way doing a Bob Dylan song and Tommy James with his Shondells.
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0: Man, you'll be humming along to that all day. Herb Alpert, the Tijuana Brass, that famous album cover with the whipped cream, right? Taste of Honey on the True Oldies Channel. Robbie Bridges, well, Todd, happy National Fishing Day.
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0: It's National Splurge Day, International Picnic Day. That's a nice idea, right? All right, how about this? A little Stone Soul picnic, the fifth dimension on the TOC.

0: Never turned down an excuse to play Miss Marilyn McCoo, Billy Davis Jr., Fifth Dimension, a Stone Soul picnic on the True Oldies Channel. International Picnic Day today, by the way. Right ahead of that, Herb Alpert and Tommy James. And coming up, we'll get on Manfred Mann as promised. I got the Beatles on the way here on Sir Paul's birthday, and we'll play a song by Chris Montez called Let's Dance.
1: 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This Thursday, we'll see an 80% chance of showers, up to a half inch of rain, a high of 80, and winds up to 70 miles per hour with gusts up to 31 miles per hour. Tonight, we can expect a 20% chance of showers, mostly cloudy skies, a low of 59, and winds up to 8 miles per hour with gusts up to 20 miles per hour. And then tomorrow, Juneteenth, we're looking at sunny skies with a high of 76. Thanks for tuning in. 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

This is the True Oldies Channel with the heart and soul of rock and roll. I am Robbie Bridges. Let's go back to 1981. I'm going to do a little shout out to Lionel Richie. I just read an article about him. He is the latest singer who he said, no way, no how, you cannot clone my voice for AI or I will sue you for copyright infringement, which is only fair, right? That big hit he had with the Commodores, Lady, You Bring Me Up on the TOC.

0: Lionel Richie and the Commodore's Lady on the True Oldies channel, where you get the greatest hits. America right ahead of that with the Tin Man. All right, for all us guys without a brain, another hour great oldies from the 60s and 70s to sing along to. It just comes naturally. Movie music here on Paul's birthday from the Beatles, and we'll get on Three Dog Night.
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1: 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This Thursday, we'll see an 80% chance of showers, up to a half inch of rain, a high of 80, and winds up to 70 miles per hour with gusts up to 31 miles per hour. Tonight, we can expect a 20% chance of showers, mostly cloudy skies, a low of 59, and winds up to 8 miles per hour with gusts up to 20 miles per hour. And then tomorrow, Juneteenth, we're looking at sunny skies with a high of 76. Thanks for tuning in. This is your True Oldies weather on FM 92.7.
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1: Shannon's on the radio, and I got a neat countdown for you. During the 60s and 70s, there was a bunch of songs with just one syllable in the title, but I couldn't figure out what the five biggest were.
2: So I checked in with the True Oldies Time Machine, and here come the results.
1: It looks like number five was a 1975 hit for superstar David Bowie with a little help from his friend John Lennon. This is Fame. The fourth biggest one-syllable hit on the Time Machine, Frankie Valli singing a song written by the Bee Gees, the theme to the movie Grease. Checking in at number three on the one-syllable list, the rock band from Chicago called Styx. Their biggest hit was called Babe.
3: Babe, I'm leaving. I must be on my way. The time is drawing near.
1: Number two on this crazy song list, the Beatles from 1965 with the theme to their second movie. John Lennon wrote this one, and the Beatles were asking for help.
4: 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And I do appreciate you being around.
1: And the biggest hit from the 60s and 70s, with just one syllable in the title, was a smash at the end of the summer of 1970. This is Edwin Starr and War on the True Oldies Channel.

0: Hey, baby, Bruce Chanel on the True Oldies channel with Delbert McClinton on the harmonica after Rock and Roll Time Machine this 18th day of June. Mr. Edwin Starr with War, and we played a couple of Bob Dylan covers today. We did Quinn the Eskimo a little while ago for Manfred Mann, and the Byrds are in there with Mr. Tambourine Man. Oh, and something off the Grease movie soundtrack, too. I got some country crossovers coming up. One from Exile and one for National Fishing Day from the Nitty Gritty Dirt Band. We'll get on Fontella Bass Rescue Me. That's next.
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I did Bruce Chanel, Hey Baby, a little while ago. What do you say we make it a Buckingham's Twin Spin? I love their Chicago soul sound, blue-eyed soul sound. Here's their song called Hey Baby. They're playing our song on the TOC. Hey.

0: two from Dennis Stefano and the Buckinghams on the True Oldies channel. Hey, baby, they're playing our song and Don't You Care. And we played a little Hey, Baby from Bruce Chanel earlier this hour. Coming up, speaking of covers, we'll get on to Happenin's doing See You in September, a group who had been covered called the Exciters. And we got a couple of country crossovers on the way here. Already did Exile. I got the Bellamy Brothers coming up and Nitty Gritty Dirt Band, plus the Dave Clark Five.
1: 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This Thursday, we'll see an 80% chance of showers, up to a half inch of rain, a high of 80, and winds up to 70 miles per hour with gusts up to 31 miles per hour. Tonight, we can expect a 20% chance of showers, mostly cloudy skies, a low of 59, and winds up to 8 miles per hour with gusts up to 20 miles per hour. And then tomorrow, Juneteenth, we're looking at sunny skies with a high of 76. Thanks for tuning in. This is your True Oldies weather on FM 92.7.
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While we're in the super 70s, happy birthday, Sir Paul. Let's get on a solo Paul song. We already did a couple Beatles songs this afternoon. Here he is with the theme from the James Bond flick called Live and Let Die on the True Oldies channel.

0: happy birthday, Sir Paul McCartney. Celebrating all day long with Wings, Solo Paul, and of course Beatles tracks here on the TOC. And Robbie Bridges taking requests on Facebook. 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Either way you want to message us. Todd's beyond the control board. We got another hour. Great oldies coming up. More British Invasion stuff, more Beach Boys, and more Motown from Marvin.
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1: 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This Thursday, we'll see an 80% chance of showers, up to a half inch of rain, a high of 80, and winds up to 70 miles per hour with gusts up to 31 miles per hour. Tonight, we can expect a 20% chance of showers, mostly cloudy skies, a low of 59, and winds up to 8 miles per hour with gusts up to 20 miles per hour. And then tomorrow, Juneteenth, we're looking at sunny skies with a high of 76. Thanks for tuning in. This is your True Oldies weather on FM 92.7.
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0: A song that was partly inspired, they say, by West Side Story. Remember all the shots of the kids running around, gangs chasing each other on the rooftop and all of that? The Drifters up on the roof from the True Oldies channel, the pen of Jerry Goffin and his then-wife, Carol King. The Box Tops in there was Soul Deep, their best record, if you ask me. All due respect to Cry Like a Baby in the Letter, I love Soul Deep. And the Beatles with Eleanor Rigby here on Paul McCartney's birthday. He has often been interviewed about the gravestone of a real-life Eleanor Rigby that exists in Liverpool, not far from where John and Paul grew up, and Paul certainly says he recalls walking through that graveyard on his way home from school, and he said maybe subconsciously it popped in, but the name Eleanor and Rigby came from another place, but he said it's possible that somewhere there in his subconscious, that's where it came from. There's so much lore when it comes to Beatle history, right? All right, we'll get some disco Bee Gees on off the soundtrack of Saturday Night Fever next, plus I get Billy Joel and BTO.
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Mr. Billy Joel, only the good die young on the True Oldies channel, where you always get the greatest hits. I am Robbie Bridges. You know, yesterday we played a great song of his. It kind of sounds like a Frankie Valli and a Four Seasons song. He went through a little period there where he was doing all, you know, like 50s tribute songs in the sound of his records. We played Longest Time yesterday. How about this one, Uptown Girl on the TOC?

0: Ever get that music video, right? Billy Joel and Uptown Girl. You know, I love my twin spins. Also get in Only the Good Die Young. We got a boy from New York City. Billy's a boy from Long Island. Boy from New York City coming up. We'll get on Glenn Campbell with the Wichita Lineman and a request for Van Morrison's Brown Eyed Girl.
1: 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This Thursday, we'll see an 80% chance of showers, up to a half inch of rain, a high of 80, and winds up to 70 miles per hour with gusts up to 31 miles per hour. Tonight, we can expect a 20% chance of showers, mostly cloudy skies, a low of 59, and winds up to 8 miles per hour with gusts up to 20 miles per hour. And then tomorrow, Juneteenth, we're looking at sunny skies with a high of 76. Thanks for tuning in. This is your true oldies weather on FM 92.7.
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A country crossover going on today. Glenn Campbell with the Wichita Lineman on the True Oldies Channel. I still got to get that Nitty Gritty Dirt Band record on today's National Fishing Day. I'm sure you figured out what we're going to play. I'm waiting for the right slot for that. That's coming up. Marvelette's on deck with Playboy. Before we go any farther, though, let's turn the clock back to this day of 1983, a historic day in American history as we're celebrating America's birthday. Thought we'd do a little American history, right? Astronaut Sally Ride became the first American woman in space. Big deal. What was the number one song on the radio? Well, it was this one. What a Feeling from the movie Flashdance. Here is Irene Cara.

0: Irene Cara, Flashdance, What a Feeling, number one for 6 weeks. And this week in 1983, the same day that Sally Ride was the first American woman in space. Love that. Robbie Bridges, more great oldies coming up on the TOC. Hang out.
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the street. See my life shaking with every who I meet. Refried confusion is making itself clear. Wonder which way to go to get on out of here.

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Rock and roll's greatest hits are right here in the TOC. This weekend, we're celebrating the early days of rock and roll, the founding fathers of rock music. And that would include this gentleman. Here is young Richie Valens with La Bamba.

I'm Scott Shannon on the True Oldies channel. I'm the only DJ in America with his own rock and roll calendar. And it's all opened up to today's date, June 18th. Here's what happened today in music history. Back in 1948, Columbia Records unveiled their new invention, the 12-inch, 33 and a third RPM long-playing record album. Holy moly. On this day in 1967, Jimi Hendrix hit the stage on day three of the Monterey Pop Festival, giving everyone the first taste of his guitar genius. Bruce Springsteen separated from his wife Juliana Phillips on this day in 1987. On that same day in 87, a woman sued Motley Crue saying she lost her hearing because their concert was too loud. A special True Oldies happy birthday to Paul McCartney. He's in the birthday book today. And here comes a group that performed for the King and Queen-to-be of Sweden on this day in June of 1976. It was the night before the royal wedding. Of course, we're talking about ABBA on the TOC.

0: Los Bravos on the TOC and a little La Bamba in there, too. I feel like it's time for Mexican tonight. What do you say we do some guacamole and chips and margaritas for everybody, right? The TOC is having fun on the radio. ABBA off the rock and roll calendar. Take a Chance on Me. And Elton John kicked off the hour. I am Robbie Bridges. Coming up, we celebrate Paul's birthday. Get another Beatle track on the way. All You Need Is Love, Grand Funk, and Cat Stevens, too.
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0: Happy birthday to Sir Paul, the Beatles, and All You Need Is Love. She loves you. Yeah, yeah, yeah. A lot of requests for Paul songs. 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
1: 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This Thursday, we'll see an 80% chance of showers, up to a half inch of rain, a high of 80, and winds up to 70 miles per hour with gusts up to 31 miles per hour. Tonight, we can expect a 20% chance of showers, mostly cloudy skies, a low of 59, and winds up to 8 miles per hour with gusts up to 20 miles per hour. And then tomorrow, Juneteenth, we're looking at sunny skies with a high of 76. Thanks for tuning in. This is your true oldies weather on FM 92.7.
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I think this is finally the right slot for it. Nitty Gritty Dirt Band had a monster hit with Mr. Bojangles. Now they went country, and they had this song that was both on Top 40 and country radio. It's called Fishing in the Dark.

0: Got to be the greatest fishing song of all time, right? Nitty Gritty Dirt Band on National Fishing Day right here from the TOC. Songwriter Barry Mann with his one-hit wonder that he sang himself, Who Put the Bump in Da Bump, Da Bump, Da Bump. You got to say Da Bump, Da Bump, Da Bump. And Robbie Bridges here kicking off another hour of great oldies. We're talking about Up on the Roof, the Drifter song that she co-wrote. We'll get a Carole King hit on the way. Plus, my buddy Peter Noon with Herman's Hermits.
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1: 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This Thursday, we'll see an 80% chance of showers, up to a half inch of rain, a high of 80, and winds up to 70 miles per hour with gusts up to 31 miles per hour. Tonight, we can expect a 20% chance of showers, mostly cloudy skies, a low of 59, and winds up to 8 miles per hour with gusts up to 20 miles per hour. And then tomorrow, Juneteenth, we're looking at sunny skies with a high of 76. Thanks for tuning in. This is your True Oldies weather on FM 92.7.
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